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4: Nice to meet you, sir. Thank you for accepting our interview. Welcome back to Xinjiang, China. You have devoted over 30 years to people-to-people exchanges between China and the U.S. Invited by CCPIT Xinjiang, you specially organized a U.S. youth football team to carry out exchange activities in Xinjiang. What is your core original intention behind this sports exchange program?
5: Well, it's because of our Flying Tiger Friendship School Program, which is a spinoff of our Sino-American Aviation Heritage Foundation, which we started in 1998. That foundation normally, or originally, was Flying Tiger veterans. And I brought 500 of them to China, plus their family members, since sadly what has happened, my Flying Tigers have gone on, they've passed, age-wise.We have 4 who are still alive. So we were thinking, what do we do to carry on an active program? And the idea came to us that we start a youth program, Flying Tiger Friendship Schools. And that's only because of Flying Tigers, building relationships, building trust.
4: Compared with other exchange activities, what unique advantages does football have in helping Chinese and American teenagers understand each other better?
5: It's a game that is so important to China. Soccer teams all over China to be all that they can be and arrange for them to do things. In America, that's happening. Last year at Yan'an, we played our first soccer game. I'm pretty excited about that. And it was great. It was great. The Chinese teams, the local teams were great. You know, we had a big ceremony. We're a little, just like in the big soccer games.Our students held the hands of elementary school kids, you know, the American kids and the Chinese kids, and it was glorious. It was absolutely glorious. What's better than that? Because students together playing, and there's no animosity, there's no, you know, this is not the NBA, you know. These are kids having fun, playing as hard as they can. If they win, that's great. We don't care if they win or lose. We want them meeting each other. We want them experiencing each other.
2: 杰夫·格林深耕中美民间友好交往30余年。1998年，他牵头创立美中航空遗产基金会，让“飞虎队”这三个字不再仅仅是博物馆里的历史名词。这份对飞虎故事的执着，也让他把目光持续投向新疆。早在2024年11月、2025年7月，杰夫·格林就曾两度率团到访新疆。在这片土地上，他举办飞虎队历史图片展，开办中美飞虎队友谊合作论坛，将飞虎队友谊学校的牌匾挂在了天山脚下的7所校园里，只为回答一个问题：如何把战火中铸就的友谊交给下一代？
4: Spiritual guidance can the 80-year wartime friendship of the Flying Tigers bring to exchange between teenagers in Xinjiang, China and the United States today?
5: You know, most Americans, you think of China, they think of a very long, narrow country. Beijing, the Great Wall, Shanghai, Hong Kong. And that's what you see in the movies, and that's what people talk about. Well, China is considerably larger than that.You all are exposed to American culture more than we're exposed to Chinese culture. But it's coming. If you go into the home of a wealthy, educated American, they've got a nice home, they're probably going to have calligraphy in a beautiful frame. They won't know what it says, but it's artistic. It's, you know, it's artwork. Chinese food. We all eat Chinese food in America. It's just part of our culture. Younger generation, Kung Fu Panda.Why, every young person in America has seen that. And the one was just out a few months ago. So there are so many openings

0: for experience, an invitation for Americans to learn about China, learn the shared history. It's such a remarkable, dynamic history, and today it's becoming dynamic again. I want our students to understand that. It's one thing to look at a map, but if you've been somewhere and you see the deserts and you see the rivers and you see the mountains, it gives you an understanding, you know? So that's kind of what we're doing and what I believe this program will continue to become.
1: From your perspective, what role can youth sports exchanges and sister school partnerships play in advancing people-to-people friendship between China and the U.S.?
0: It's so important for this next generation of students to understand each other. I mean, so American students need to understand the world. They need to understand China. Chinese students need to understand the United States. President Xi, his idea of people-to-people. What I did in September 2023, we were bringing 30 Flying Tiger family members and two pilots back to China because the airlines weren't flying as many tickets. And so I figured, well, let me write the president of China, tell them what we're planning to do. 10 days later, the phone rings, and it's the office of your ambassador in Xifeng. In Washington, D.C. And his secretary says, you have a letter from President Xi. And he went on complimenting our foundation, everything we had done over the last 20 years. And then he went on to saying about our Flying Tiger Friendship School important. He told me how important that program is, how important it is that the older generation teaches the younger generation. And he ended by saying so that we have Flying Tigers in the future. That's pretty extraordinary. And that has just given our program a lot of status, a lot of authority, and we're very lucky to have had that support at that level. So his support is crucial to what we do. On the other side, when Americans see that letter, oh, this is an important program, isn't it? So that's what it does, and I think that's why he did it. We make them think about each other. What more can you ask?
2: 赛场不是交流的终点。美国加州皮克里维拉市青少年足球队代表团还开启了新疆实地探访之旅。天池的湖山胜景、博物馆里的千年历史、新疆国际大巴扎、热闹鲜活的人间烟火，少年们用眼睛看见，用脚步丈量，亲身触摸真实、立体、全面的新疆。
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1: What most impressive and intuitive changes have you witnessed in Xinjiang's development and the mental outlook of local teenagers?
0: See, for the rest of China, I'm kind of an old hand. I'm new to Xinjiang province. I'm blown away by Xinjiang province. That mountain down the stream that's 14,000 feet high has a Swiss lake on it, going to Tulafan, I don't know if I say that properly, a 3,000-year-old Uyghur village. And I'm thrilled that I can share it with these students.You know, from Pico Rivera School in Southern California. Because they're going to go back home and they're going to tell their friends. They're going to tell their parents they went someplace special. And they're going to tell them they saw things they never dreamed of. You know, they experienced things they would never think of. And that's positive. We need that in today's world more than anything I can think of. Where American students come, they make friends. They see that China is legitimately interested.In them, each group of American students we bring, they're part of that legacy. They're sharing that legacy.

0: 陈立夫、于右任，还有
1: Sir, take a look at this. This is an editorial from the New York Herald Tribune. It says Chiang Kai-shek has failed and should resign immediately. And his replacement should be Lee Zongren.Yes, sir. You. In fact, I have already spoken to General Marshall, and we both agree that you are the suitable candidate, and we will urge Chiang Kai-shek to retire immediately.
0: 大师先生，承蒙你对李某人的厚爱，感激不尽。不过现在这个情况呢是这样的，蒋总统啊，他一生真的是辛劳惯了，恐怕不是那么容易能够自己去休息的。
1: That's none of his business. Sir, you need to secure the full support of the Kuomintang.
0: Oh.
2: President Lee, I wish you all the best.

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0: Big is that? You are late. 10 push-ups.
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0: 哎呀 not bad changing the rhythm, but you can close the turn more.
5: Maybe China doesn't have so huge experience in past about the ski industry. The very amazing thing about Chinese people that you are looking for changes, you want to grow up and you want to improve yourself as fast as possible.
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5: You do more often, your body remembers. So if you just ski like that behind your customer, because you just tell him mistakes.
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12: 我们上课高级的课，很有意思。
5: Comparing to the last season, I already see a big difference that more foreigners come with this year. More foreigners, mostly people who live in big cities in China, in Shanghai or Beijing, but also people from abroad come from different countries. And I feel like with every season, it will grow up.
1: 优质的教练资源。让将军山在雪圈崛起，也催生了一个候鸟群体。游客与教练们一起，在每年雪季如约而至。
13: In Europe, you just want to enjoy your time in the mountain, and here they really want to improve their level.
1: 或许向国际看齐。新疆滑雪业还有很大的成长空间，但中国人已经开始用自己的方式享受着自由的舞台。
5: People in Xinjiang area are very friendly, and I'm very thankful for that. Because almost during the whole winter, every day we are invited for some dinner with instructor. We are invited to spend some time in every ski resort. People are different culture, but that's the good thing. We have something mutual. We love skiing, and everybody enjoy it, enjoy mountain, enjoy the weather, perfect snow conditions we have.

0: Now I am working as associate professor at Shenzhen Institute of Ecology and Geography. We study the plant-microbe interaction. We try to understand the mechanism. Now we clean and sterilize the cabin, the liminal.
1: This is a passage from cotton
0: and tomato and tobacco.
2: 2014年，得益于中国科技部发起的“一带一路”国家国际杰出青年科学家来华工作计划，奥萨玛获得了到中国科学院新疆生态与地理研究所工作的机会。
1: I think this okay.
0: Yes, okay. Little 可以。一点。Yellow color. I like yellow and pink. Black.You know, when I come here, I find it, the people are nice. The leaders support the foreigner and try their best to give us good condition, especially in life or in the work, both together. Because my program TYSP, it was 1 year. Then I extend another year. From 2015 until last year, it was every time is like this.
1: How many days
3: do
1: you
3: stay here? Maybe 15 or 20 days.
0: You know how to go to airport and back?
3: I know, but I ask her.
4: 国研生地所这边，包括正式职工、博士后，在加拿大学生，好多外国人在所里待了超过5年以上、6年以上、8年以上这样的，我们在一块很开心。
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0: Shenzhen is a young city, and many people come. The talent people come from many places. They are work together in good manner for Shenzhen development, and in every sector. That's why Shenzhen is unique.
8: And I'd like to begin with a word of congratulations to those who received, who graduated today. Thank you very, very much for this invitation.
2: 这是新疆生地所第42期科技交流与分享沙龙，由美国学者主讲，讨论的是奥萨玛非常关注的中非等国家对荒漠化治理的决策与成果。
8: How China was doing so well, I don't know. But you do see the results. You see it in Taklamakan, for example. To put a green belt around the Taklamakan Desert is just incredible. And it's because you have good science and technology which supports the effort.
0: But this is in Shenzhen, local government and even national government, China will support. But they are different countries. I always think about this and I don't know the progress, how to...
8: Very difficult.
0: Yeah.
8: Chaos.
0: And water also.
8: I can see you're frustrated. There's no simple answer to the question, but that doesn't mean that you don't look for opportunities to introduce the technology.Try to move it from pushing the science to listening and waiting and then building trust and then delivering.
9: August 14?
0: Some days.
9: Ah, good.
0: But in shadow, it's okay.
9: Ah.
0: In shadow, have some wind and the temperature is not so high.
2: 除了面孔和语言。奥萨玛正在变成地道的新疆人。
0: You want to select the boat? You get Jomaji.
7: 好。
0: Shiado, 不知道。Chiesa, Kauru, Baga, Shiga, 还有这个，这个是当时什么？
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0: He said I want you also.
11: It is the food I like, the people, my friend. I think I belong to here.
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0: This is China Friendship Award. They put me in the bag because I'm tallest.
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0: Now they didn't say green card. It's called five star card. And this number is start from 65. 65 is mean from Shenzhen. So now I am the same like Chinese local people. The same start number 65. I'm so proud to have this number actually because I love Shenzhen so much. And then I apply for Chinese drive lesson. This year I start drive.
12: 这个好。
13: Medicine.
0: Because essential oil. I always thinking about to build the connection between Egypt and China, especially Shenzhen. And I think after get the friendship award, I have the ability to run such cooperation between both countries.
2: 新疆与世界在交流碰撞中共创着未来，
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2: 哎呀 not bad changing the rhythm, but you can close the turn more.
3: Maybe China doesn't have so huge experience in past about the ski industry. The very amazing thing about Chinese people that you are looking for changes. You want to grow up and you want to improve yourself as fast as possible.
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5: You do more often, your body remembers. So if you just ski like thatBehind your customer, because you just tell him mistakes.
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11: 我们上课高级的课，很有意思。
3: Comparing to the last season, I already see a big difference that more foreigners come with this year. More foreigners, mostly people who live in big cities in China, in Shanghai or Beijing, but also people from abroad come from different countries. And I feel like with every season, it will grow up.
0: 优质的教练资源。让将军山在雪圈崛起，也催生了一个候鸟群体。游客与教练们一起，在每年雪季如约而至。
12: In Europe, you just want to enjoy your time in the mountain, and here they really want to improve their level.
0: 或许向国际看齐。新疆滑雪业还有很大的成长空间，但中国人已经开始用自己的方式享受着自由的舞台。
3: People in Xinjiang area are very friendly, and I'm very thankful for that. Because almost during the whole winter, every day we are invited for some dinner with instructor. We're invited to spend some time. In every ski resort, people are different culture, but that's the good thing. We have something mutual. We love skiing, and everybody enjoy it, enjoy mountain, enjoy the weather, perfect snow conditions we have.

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1: Welcome.
2: So
1: long time no see.
2: Yes. How are you?
1: Fine.
2: Okay.
1: How are your family?
2: Good.
1: Good.
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3: He has also the possibility to understand my way of thinking, and sometimes it's complicated.
1: Your private space. My English teacher.
4: 中国最帅的男人哥哥说这是。
2: This is you.
5: Nice picture.
2: Nice painting.
4: 就一个。
2: Oh, this is from my daughter.
4: Me.
2: You.
5: You. And this is you.
6: She always said.

0: transport by airplane, or we can make a combination between truck and rail.
1: Okay, it's good. Now it's
2: Yes, so we
1: have. Okay. Yes.
0: That this province have compared to other provinces, they go faster and faster. In fact, here we are in the center of a bigger chain. It changed the view, and there we can see how everything got easier.
3: New boss.
4: New boss.
5: Look nice.
6: Good.
5: Good man.
6: Yes. 来的梦想现在基本上已经实现了，所以他也非常开心。现在他的儿子小爱接手了公司，他的梦想是看怎么样能把这个行业做大。好，
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0: Now I am working as associate professor at Shenzhen Institute of Ecology and Geography. We study the plant-microbe interaction. We try to understand the mechanism. Now we clean and sterilize the cabin, the liminal.
1: This is a passage from the cotton
0: and the tomato and tobacco.
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1: I think this okay.
0: Yes, okay. Little 可以。一点。Yellow color. I like yellow and pink. Black.You know, when I come here, I find the people are nice. The leaders support the foreigner and try their best to give us good condition, especially in life or in the work, both together. Because my program TYSP, it was 1 year. Then I extend another year. From 2015 until last year, it was every time is like this.
1: How many days
3: will
1: I stay here?
3: Maybe 15 or 20 days.
0: You know how to go to airport and back?
3: I know, but I ask her.
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1: 人才库全球化的时代，不同肤色、不同国家的面孔，充分印证着科学无国界的理念。
0: Shenzhen is a young city, and many people come. The talent people come from many places. They are work together in good manner for Shenzhen development and in every sector. That's why Shenzhen is unique.
2: And I'd like to begin with a word of congratulations to those who received, who graduated today. Thank you very, very much for this invitation.
1: 这是新疆生地所第42期科技交流与分享沙龙，由美国学者主讲，讨论的是奥萨马非常关注的中非等国家对荒漠化治理的决策与成果。
2: How China was doing so well, I don't know. But you do see the results. You see it in Taklamakan, for example. To put a green belt around the Taklamakan Desert is just incredible. And it's because you have good science and technology which supports the effort.
0: But this is in Shenzhen, local government and even national government, China will support. But they are different countries. I always think about this and I don't know the progress. How to...
2: Very difficult.
0: Yeah.
2: Chaos.
0: And water also.
2: I can see you're frustrated. There's no simple answer to the question, but that doesn't mean that you don't look for opportunities to introduce the technology.Try to move it from pushing the science to listening and waiting and then building trust and then delivering.
3: August 14?
0: Some days.
3: Ah, good.
0: But in shadow, it's okay.
3: Ah.
0: In shadow, have some wind and the temperature is not so high.
1: 除了面孔和语言。奥萨马正在变成地道的新疆人。
0: You want to select the boat? You get Zhou Maji.
4: 好。
0: 吃腰的，不晓得。茄子，烤肉。八个。
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0: 谢谢。It is the food I like, the people, my friend. I think I belong to here.
1: 奥萨马将自己赋予创造力的十年都给予了新疆。如果不是热爱，还能有什么原因呢？
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0: This is China Friendship Award.They put me in the back because I'm the tallest.
1: 2023年，奥萨马被授予中国政府友谊奖，这是外国专家在华的最高奖项。同时，他还获得了中国永久居留权。
0: Now they didn't say green card. It's called five-star card. And this number is start from 65. 65 is mean from Shenzhen, Shenzhen. So now I am.The same like Chinese local people, the same start number 65. I'm so proud to have this number actually because I love Shenzhen so much. And then I apply for Chinese drive lesson. This year I start drive.
5: Ah, this is good.
6: Oh, medicine.
0: Because essential oil. I always thinking about to build the connection between Egypt and China, especially Shenzhen.And I think after get the Friendship Award, I have the ability to run such cooperation between both countries.
1: Xinjiang 与世界在交流碰撞中共创着未来。
7: 是这个时代造就了我们这家公司。
1: 马一日与福建伙伴并肩前行。
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0: I repeat, do not wake me with trivial shit like this again. My sleep takes priority over the loss of any position. No, that's not what I mean. They can take one, two, even three positions. That's fine. The night is theirs, but the day is still ours. Whatever they take in darkness, I'll get back during the day. But, and this is very important, if all of our positions come under threat, you wake me immediately, because if you don't, you're gonna be scrubbing latrines for the next year.
1: 敌人的鼻子上，大家注意安全！
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0: God damn it, I told you. 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What? What do you mean the Chinese have run over all our positions? Shit! Notify the artillery division to bomb them to Kingdom Come!
1: We need cover fire! Cover fire!

0: fire! In fire! Godfrey! Godfrey!
1: Go!
0: Go!
1: Go!
0: Go! Go! Go! Go! Go! Go! Go! Go! Go! Go!
1: Go!
0: Go! Go! Go! Go! Go! Go! Go! Go! Go! Go! Go! Go! Go! Go! Go! Go! Go! Go! Go! Go! Go! Go! Go! Go! Go! Go! Go! Go! Go! Go! Go! Go! Go! Go! Go! Go! Go! Go! Go! Go! Go! Go! Go! Go! Go! Go! Go! Go! Go! Go! Go! Go! Go! Go! Go! Go! Go! Go! Go! Go! Go! Go! Go! Go! Go! Go! Go! Go! Go! Go! Go! Go! Go! Go! Go! Go! Go! Go! Go! Go! Go! Go! Go! Go! Go! Go! Go! Go! Go! Go! Go! Go! Go! Go! Go! Go! Go! Go! Go! Go! Go! Go! Go! Go! Go! Go! Go! Go! Go! Go! Go! Go! Go! Go! Go! Go! Go! Go! Go! Go! Go! Go! Go! Go

0: The enemy have a good sense of position during night operations. They have deep understanding of the area, including locations of all our strong points. As soon as their fire teams make it to one of bunkers or trenches, they throw grenades and follow it with close quarter automatic fire. If they can close in on our bunkers, they use suicide charges to plug our firing holes with their own bodies.
1: Enough, Jenkins.
0: They seem unconcerned about their personal well-being. Some observers believe it may be. Maybe due to narcotics.
1: You brought me here to tell me about Chinese junkies?
0: General, the 7th has sustained over 4,000 casualties.
2: I'll leave that last part out.
1: Operation Showdown is in full swing. We cannot stop it now.
0: I agree, General. But we are a United Nations Army.

0: I almost died in there.
1: You made it back alive. That's all that matters.
0: Did you see the eyes of the soldier that came charging at you?
1: He didn't have time to. I was busy blasting through his chest.
0: My mom told me that the devils, the demons, Satan, Azazel, Baal, what have you, she told me that they have red eyes. When I saw that soldier's eyes, they were red. They were blood dripping kind of red. These are not humans we're fighting against.
1: Tom.
0: These are not.
1: Your company, Commander. You need to snap out of it.
0: How many times did you shoot him in the chest? Huh? Have you thought about it? Even if a rhino came charging at you, it would have been stopped by that kind of fire. But he didn't stop. He came charging at me as if he couldn't feel any pain. They're not human! They won't die! They won't die!
2: Here! Get him to the hospital. Quick! Failed. You're company commander now.
3: Copy that, sir.

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1: Alex training fire with the communist forces. How about we wait until it gets dark?
2: Nonsense. Get them out of there immediately. God knows how many more people will die before nightfall.
3: Yeah, that actually makes sense. I don't know.
2: Sir.
4: Colonel.
5: Try this whiskey. Tennessean.
4: Sir, it's the first time I see you drinking in the office.
5: We're pulling back.
4: What? Why?
5: Orders from the top. I've lost too many men.
4: I mean, why are you drinking?
5: You think I'm an alcoholic?
4: No, sir. I just think you're different from the beginning.You had a lot more fighting spirit.
5: Everyone's changed. I know you've been popping pills and overdosing on them.

0: Sir, asking permission to remain on post, sir. Aren't there always men that are left behind even when pulling back? I'll stay. You give me one platoon of men, and I promise I won't give you any trouble.
1: Yeah, that shouldn't be a problem. You can stay. In fact, I'll give you two platoons.
0: Thank you, sir.
1: It's not the way you think. I'll be back. The Koreans have improved a lot since the start of the war, but they're still no match for the Chinese. When the Reds counterattack, they'll ask us for support. By then, I want to see you still hooked on pills.
0: Deal.

0: Colonel Tiger. I'm Lieutenant Colonel Chu Young Kim, commander of the 31st Regiment, 2nd Division.
1: It's a good idea. Sending your troops up the hill in loose formation. God knows the commies got enough guns to cover the whole area. Best not let them know you're our Kegel.
0: No. I'd rather they discover that quickly. If they dare on the last met us, it will give us a chance to wallop them.
2: Your main problem is endless Chinese on the hills.
1: Every time we thought we caught them all, scurrying out of their tunnels with revenge in their eyes. You may not feel it. Your men in the trenches will.
0: You're mistaken, Colonel Tiger. I won't be spending my time in a cozy office on the Gangwon Mountain. I will be going up with the 2nd Battalion today to reopen their tunnels and destroy their lair.
1: Good for you, Lieutenant Colonel Kim. I hope you'll live long enough to witness your own victory. And if you do, drinks are on me.
0: Next week, then.
1: Yeah, excuse me.

0: Why are you showing me this old magazine and newspaper? You think I have time for this?
1: The U.S. 7th Division has left Triangle Hill. The war is over.
0: Don't you know that the ROK 2nd Division has taken over?
1: Send the South Koreans to fight the Chinese? Are you joking?
0: South Korean could use their oriental brands of cunning against the Chinese. Wouldn't it be nice? Within another week, the rats hiding in the mountain will die of hunger and thirst. When that time comes, I can bring you up there to take some photographs. The cover of my autobiography could be just me, standing on a mountain of Chinese corpse, reading the Bible. What do you think?
1: What if the South Koreans can't deliver?
0: We'll be back, wouldn't we?
1: General, can I include this conversation in the book?